this one. We're gonna spread love around. 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Put the button problems in your past. Get on your mind and get in your heart. You tell me now. Pick up yourself. And don't go wrong. 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Pick up yourself. And dance around. 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

0: 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Can I turn it on?
1: One, two, three, four.

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2: She finally knows what's going on.
3: Sing me, mom, mom, mom, mom, sing me, mom, mom, baby. 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

0: 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Turns you on.
1: You're quite safe here.
2: Am I dreaming?
3: No.
2: Where am I? In bed? What am I doing? Talking to myself.
3: Look, I must have a star on my door.
2: Or better still.
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1: Doesn't even rhyme.
2: Is that my tease made?

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1: You say one for the trouble, two for the time. Come on, girls, let's rock that.

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